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8: Chance for storms tonight, otherwise partly cloudy. Lows around 70. Chance for storms tomorrow, 81. That's your updated forecast from Shaw Local Radio. Currently, it's 82 degrees.
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0: Here's your Walls 102 weather.
7: Chance for storms tonight, otherwise partly cloudy. Lows around 70. Chance for storms tomorrow, 81. That's your updated forecast from Shaw Local Radio. Currently, it's 82 degrees.
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2: Chance for storms tonight, otherwise partly cloudy. Lows around 70. Chance for storms tomorrow, 81. That's your updated forecast from Shaw Local Radio. Currently, it's 82 degrees.
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0: Here's your Walls 102 weather.
3: Chance for storms tonight, otherwise partly cloudy. Lows around 70. Chance for storms tomorrow, 81. That's your updated forecast from Shaw Local Radio. Currently, it's 82 degrees.
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2: Chance for storms tonight, otherwise partly cloudy. Lows around 70. Chance for storms tomorrow, 81. That's your updated forecast from Shaw Local Radio. Currently, it's 82 degrees.
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0: Here's your Walls 102 weather.
9: Chance for storms tonight, otherwise partly cloudy. Lows around 70. Chance for storms tomorrow, 81. That's your updated forecast from Shaw Local Radio. Currently, it's 82 degrees.
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1: Walls 102 weather.
3: Chance for storms tonight, otherwise partly cloudy. Lows around 70. Chance for storms tomorrow, 81. That's your updated forecast from Shaw Local Radio. Currently, it's 82 degrees.
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5: Chance for storms tonight, otherwise partly cloudy. Lows around 70. Chance for storms tomorrow, 81. That's your updated forecast from Shaw Local Radio. Currently, it's 82 degrees.
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1: Walls 102 weather.
9: Chance for storms tonight, otherwise partly cloudy. Lows around 70. Chance for storms tomorrow, 81. That's your updated forecast from Shaw Local Radio. Currently, it's 82 degrees.
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0: Here's your Walls 102 weather.
5: Chance for storms tonight, otherwise partly cloudy. Lows around 70. Chance for storms tomorrow, 81. That's your updated forecast from Shaw Local Radio. Currently, it's 82 degrees.
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0: Walls 102 weather.
5: Partly cloudy overnight with a slight chance for scattered storms. Lows around 71, high of 81 Wednesday. Storms likely. That's your updated forecast from Shaw Local Radio. Currently 75.
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0: Here's your Walls 102 weather.
9: Mainly cloudy overnight with a slight chance for scattered storms. Lows around 71. Mainly cloudy Wednesday. Storms likely 81. That's your updated forecast from Shaw Local Radio. Right now, it's 73 degrees.
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2: Walls 102 weather.
3: Mainly cloudy overnight with a chance for scattered storms. Lows around 70. Mainly cloudy Wednesday. Thunderstorms likely. High temperatures reach up to 80. That's your updated forecast from Shaw Local Radio. Right now, 72.
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4: Cloudy skies overnight with a chance for showers. Lows around 70. Cloudy Wednesday. Showers likely 80. That's your updated forecast from Shaw Local Radio. 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
4: Cloudy skies overnight with a chance for showers. Lows around 70. Cloudy Wednesday. Showers likely 80. That's your updated forecast from Shaw Local Radio. 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

0: It's fair season. 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
0: Here's your Walls 102 weather.
2: Cloudy skies overnight with a chance for showers. Lows around 70. Cloudy Wednesday. Showers likely 80. That's your updated forecast from Shaw Local Radio. 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
8: Daytime highs approaching 80. Today, under cloudy skies, with thunderstorms likely. Lows dip down to about 64. Tonight, partly cloudy. That's your updated forecast from Shaw Local Radio. Currently, it's 72 degrees.
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3: A cooking accident is being blamed for a Tuesday morning fire that destroyed a small camper at Tiki Inn in Peru. The occupant escaped and declined medical treatment. Peru Fire Chief Jeff King said firefighters from multiple companies were dispatched after the unidentified owner of the camper called 911 to report a fire that started when his propane stove malfunctioned. Firefighters arrived, King said, and found that the occupant had inhaled a little bit of smoke, but he refused transfer by ambulance, so he was fine. King said, quote, he said he was starting to cook something on the stove. It appeared there was a stove malfunction and the fire came up. He couldn't put it out, so he got out of the trailer, and by the time he made a phone call, the trailer was pretty much fully involved, unquote. King confirmed that campers tend to be highly flammable and that this unit was small. He estimated the fire was knocked down within 5 to 10 minutes of arrival. LaSalle, Spring Valley, Troy Grove, and Oglesby responded to the mutual aid summons. And the Ottawa Concert Association opens up its 2026-2027 season September 24th with You Raise Me Up, Songs of Love, Hope, and Inspiration, a concert by musical duo Aaron Shields and David Shenton. The performance is scheduled for 7 p.m. at Central Intermediate School. Shields performs as vocalist and pianist. Shenton plays piano, violin, and vocals. The program features interpretations of songs by The Beatles, Simon & Garfunkel, and music from The Sound of Music. For tickets, contact Beth at 815-228-6474. 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

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I'm Danny. Good morning. It is Wednesday. Happy hump day, the 9th of September. It is 6:33 in the morning. Little on the rainy side, all right? Some rain and some drizzle throughout the listening area. 72 degrees currently, and going to be showers throughout the day today and a high around 80. And then tonight, mostly cloudy, dropping down to the mid-60s. Tomorrow, should see some sunshine. And temperatures in the upper 70s, almost 80. Thursday, Friday should see some sunshine, but as we look ahead into the weekend, we could be seeing some more wet weather, so we'll keep an eye on that radar for you on the way. Let's see here. Sandwich Fair kicks off this weekend. This is going to be exciting stuff because we've got a whole slew of tickets to give away because the one, the only Mr. Brantley Gilbert will be performing Friday night out at the fair. It's going to be so much fun. September 11th on that main stage. He'll be getting ready to kick it all off at 8 o'clock Friday night with special guest Riplock. And let you in on a little secret, a little surprise this morning. I've got a 4-pack of wristbands and general admission passes to the sandwich fair and to see Brantley Gilbert Friday night, this Friday, out at the fair. Or no, what is today? The 9th? Yes, this Friday. The 9th, or the 11th, Brantley Gilbert will be taking that stage. You've got a chance to win yourself a 4-pack of passes this morning. Listen for the Brantley Gilbert song for that call now sounder to play right afterwards. Be lucky caller number 2 here on Walls 102, and you're going to be winning those passes to see Brantley Gilbert and head on out to the Sandwich Fair this Friday night. We got some Miranda Lambert. We got Jenna Paulette on the way. Right now it's Luke Combs on Walls 102.

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2: A cooking accident is being blamed for a Tuesday morning fire that destroyed a small camper at Tiki Inn in Peru. The occupant escaped and declined medical treatment. Peru Fire Chief Jeff King said firefighters from multiple companies were dispatched after the unidentified owner of the camper called 911 to report a fire that started when his propane stove malfunctioned. Firefighters arrived, King said, and found that the occupant had inhaled a little bit of smoke, but he refused transfer by ambulance, so he was fine. King said, quote, he said he was starting to cook something on the stove. It appeared there was a stove malfunction and the fire came up. He couldn't put it out, so he got out of the trailer, and by the time he made a phone call, the trailer was pretty much fully involved, unquote. King confirmed that campers tend to be highly flammable and that this unit was small. He estimated the fire was knocked down within 5 to 10 minutes of arrival. LaSalle, Spring Valley, Troy Grove, and Oglesby responded to the mutual aid summons. And the Ottawa Concert Association opens up its 2026-2027 season September 24th with You Raise Me Up, Songs of Love, Hope, and Inspiration, a concert by musical duo Aaron Shields and David Shenton. The performance is scheduled for 7 p.m. at Central Intermediate School. Shields performs as vocalist and pianist. Shenton plays piano, violin, and vocals. The program features interpretations of songs by The Beatles, Simon and Garfunkel, and music from The Sound of Music. 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
7: Daytime highs approaching 80 today under cloudy skies with thunderstorms likely. Lows dip down to about 64 tonight, partly cloudy. That's your updated forecast from Shaw Local Radio. Currently, it's 72 degrees.
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0: Miranda and Chris. It's a song to sing here on Walls 102. I'm Danny. Good morning. Happy Wednesday, September 9th. It is 6:48 in the morning. Quick little shout out to my father-in-law, Don. It's his birthday today. Happy birthday. Happy birthday, Don. I hope you have a fantastic, blessed day today and you get to enjoy it even though you're working. But hey, you're the best granddad and a pretty awesome father-in-law, so I hope you're having a great day so far. We've got sandwich fair tickets to give away coming up at the top of the hour at 7 o'clock. All right, not just any sandwich fair tickets. You've got a chance to win 4 general admission passes alongside 4 wristbands to go see Mr. Brantley Gilbert live in concert this Friday night. You betcha, he takes the stage at 8 o'clock. Listen for that Brantley Gilbert song to play. Then the call now sounder, be it caller number 2 here on Walls 102, and you're going to be winning those general admission passes and wristbands to go see Brantley Gilbert this Friday night out the fair. Sandwich Fair happening tonight through the 13th here on Walls 102.
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8: Daytime highs approaching 80 today under cloudy skies with thunderstorms likely. Lows dip down to about 64 tonight, partly cloudy. That's your updated forecast from Shaw Local Radio. Currently, it's 72 degrees.
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1: 7:04 on a Wednesday morning here on Walls 102, and you've got a chance to win yourself some sandwich fare passes. 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
3: I'm Charlene Bielema, and this is your Shaw Local News Update. A cooking accident is being blamed for a Tuesday morning fire that destroyed a small camper at Tiki Inn in Peru. The occupant escaped and declined medical treatment. Peru Fire Chief Jeff King said firefighters from multiple companies were dispatched after the unidentified owner of the camper called 911 to report a fire that started when his propane stove malfunctioned. King estimated the fire was knocked down within 5 to 10 minutes of arrival. And the Ottawa Concert Association opens its 2026-2027 season on September 24th with You Raise Me Up, Songs of Love, Hope, and Inspiration, a concert by musical duo Aaron Shields and David Shenton. The performance is scheduled for 7 p.m. at Central Intermediate School. Shields performs as a vocalist and pianist. Shenton plays piano, violin, and vocals. 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

0: Wells 102. I'm Danny. Good morning. Who am I chatting with?
1: Mark.
0: Hey, Mark. How are you?
1: I'm outstanding. How are you?
0: Outstanding. I love that answer on a rainy morning.
1: Yeah, I like rainy mornings, especially when you're retired.
0: You know what? I'm not there yet, but I hope to be soon because that sounds just nice. It sounds lovely, doesn't it?
1: The water's warm. Come on in.
0: I'll do my best to get there as fast as I can. Oh, Mark. Well, do you have any plans coming up this weekend?
1: Well, I hope I'm going to Brantley Gilbert.
0: Well, yeah, you are. You're lucky because I remember doing this morning.
1: One of my favorites. I am so happy. Thank you.
0: You are so welcome. What's one of your favorite Brantley Gilbert songs?
1: Yeah, I like them all. There's a couple older ones. I can't remember the name, but, well, I am really excited.
0: Well, I'm excited for you. You get four tickets, not only to General Admission, but four wristbands out to the concert. Who are you going to take with you, Mark?
1: Well, I'm going to take my girlfriend and, I don't know, two other lucky people, I guess.
0: Just random friends, all right? Whoever's available at the time. Yeah.
1: Yeah.
0: Well,
1: outstanding.
0: Mark, you are the big winner. Congratulations. You stay on the line for me, okay?
1: I will.
0: Another chance to win yourself some Sandwich Fair tickets tomorrow morning. We've got more passes to give away with these Win 'em, Get 'em, and Go tickets here on Wells 102.

0: Today's best country.
1: Very American. It's about everyday life. Touches the heart. Things we can relate to.
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Parker McCollum, killing me right here on Walls 102. I'm Danny. Good morning. Happy hump day. And there's going to be a Runway to a Cure 5K coming up this month. Saturday, September 19th. Mark your calendars for that. That's going to be held out at Skydive Chicago in Ottawa, where you can join Runway to a Cure, a one-of-a-kind 5K run and walk held directly on the runway out at Skydive Chicago. And it's where we're trying to bring the community together to raise meaningful support for cancer research and honor the strength of survivors, fighters, and our loved ones that we carry with us right here at home. So all the proceeds from Runway to a Cure support ongoing cancer research, helping alongside advanced treatments and improving outcomes, and to help bring hope to families facing cancer today and in the future. So check that out. Get yourself signed up. A Runway to a Cure 5K happening Saturday, September 19th. You can check out Skydive Chicago's Facebook page and website for more details here on Walls 102. Right now, I got some Riley Green.

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1: Good morning, sports fans. Now let's check in on last night's results, courtesy of Shaw Local. In volleyball, St. Bede defeated Bureau Valley in three sets. Kaya Lucas had 15 kills and 5 blocks as the Bruins outlasted the Storm in a non-conference match in Peru. Henderson Ashwine defeated Anawan in two sets. Grace Anderson had 14 assists, 6 digs, and an ace to help the Mallards to a non-conference victory in Anawan. Earlville defeated Parkview Christian in three sets. Audrey Shearer had 13 digs, 9 assists, 8 points, 5 kills, and a block as the Red Raiders earned a non-conference win in Earlville. Erie Prophetstown defeated Mendota in two sets. Maria Alam had 13 kills and 6 blocks as the Spikers lost a Three Rivers Conference East Division match on the road. Seneca defeated Marquette in two sets. At Seneca, the Irish earned the Tri-County Conference victory over the Crusaders. Streeter defeated Piatone in three sets. At Popsdale Gymnasium, the Bulldogs topped the Blue Devils in the Illinois Central 8 Conference match. And El Paso Gridley defeated Flanagan Cornell in two sets. At Flanagan, the Falcons dropped the Heart of Illinois Conference match to the Titans. In boys soccer news, Serena beat Yorkville Christian 1-0 at Serena. Tucker Whitaker scored off an assist from Easton Bucks with 7.7 seconds remaining in the match to lift the Huskers to the thrilling win over the Mustangs. Illinois Valley Central beat Earlville 9-1. At Chillicothe, the Red Raiders fell to the Grey Ghosts. Sauminock Leland Newark beat St. Edward 6-0. At Elgin, the Bobcats scored 3 times in each half in the win over the Green Wave. Yorkville beat Mendota 4-1. Abel Nanez scored on an assist from Aaron Venegas as the Trojans lost a non-conference game in Yorkville. Riverdale beat Princeton 4-2. Tyler Vandeventer scored both goals for the Tigers in a Three Rivers Conference loss in Port Byron. That's a look at your local sports. 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
4: Daytime highs approaching 80 today under cloudy skies with thunderstorms likely. Lows dip down to about 64 tonight, partly cloudy. That's your updated forecast from Shaw Local Radio. Currently, it's 72 degrees.
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Stella Lefty in Boston here on Walls 102. I'm Danny. Good morning. 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
11: Daytime highs approaching 80. Today, under cloudy skies with thunderstorms likely. Lows dip down to about 64. Tonight, partly cloudy. That's your updated forecast from Shaw Local Radio. Currently, it's 72 degrees.
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I'm Danny. Good morning. We are throwing it back to 2020 with some Chase Rice featuring Florida Georgia Line, and it's the song Drinking Beer, Talking God, Amen. It was released on November 30th of 2020 as the second single from, Chase Rice's album called The Album. Chase Rice wrote the song with Cale Dawes, Corey Crowder, and Hunter Phelps, and produced it with Crowder and Florida Georgia Line. Went to number 3 on the U.S. Hot Country Songs chart, number 1 spot on U.S. Country Airplay, and landed respectfully at number 24 on the U.S. Billboard Hot 100. Here they are this morning, Chase Rice, Florida Georgia Line. It's Drinking Beer, Talking God, Amen, their 2020 hit with your Lifetime of Smiles, Dr. Emin Rowe, Country Throwback this morning on Walls 102.

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2: I'm Charlene Bielema, and this is your Shaw Local News Update. An Ottawa home was left uninhabitable after a fire broke out early Monday. The Ottawa Fire Department responded at 4:14 a.m. Monday to a home in the 900 block of West Washington Street for a report of heavy smoke and flames. The home's occupants were all outside and accounted for by fire personnel. Paramedics evaluated them at the scene for minor injuries, which did not require any further treatment. No firefighters were reported injured. The investigation found the fire was caused by an overheated power cord supplying a large appliance in the kitchen. The fire caused extensive heat, fire, and smoke damage throughout the home. And a 21-year-old man was killed in a single-vehicle crash reported at 8:48 p.m. Sunday on 2000 North Avenue just west of Route 40. The vehicle struck a bridge, guardrail, and caught fire, the Bureau County Sheriff's Office said. The man's identity is being withheld pending notification of next of kin. The crash remains under investigation by the Bureau County Sheriff's Office. Responding agencies included the Bureau County Coroner's Office, Manlius Fire Department, Sheffield Fire Department, and Life Flight. And that's a look at your headlines with Shaw Local, your most trusted local source.
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Bells featuring the late Dolly Parton. It's Sonna Jolene. Just after 8 o'clock here on Walls 102. I'm Danny. Good morning. Fix it to be a little on the rainy side throughout the listening area today. So on and off, just drive safe. Be careful. There's only one of you, and we like you around here. And George Strait, he's going to be receiving a pretty cool award out of the Nashville Songwriters Hall of Fame. Find out what award he's winning. It's the same award that only one other artist won back in 2018 was Reba McEntire. Details next. Kenny Chesney right now. Carry on Walls 102.

Josh Ross here on Walls 102 and online at walls102.com. I'm Danny Goodmorning, and Mr. George Strait, the one and only cowboy of country, he'll be honored with the Career Maker Award at the Nashville Songwriters Hall of Fame this October. It'll be the 26th, and George has helped more than 40 songwriters, 40, achieve induction into the Nashville Songwriters Hall of Fame. So the only other artist to receive this award is Reba McEntire back in 2018. And we're pretty excited for him and proud of him and well-deserved. George Strait being honored. Career Maker Award coming up this October here on Walls 102. Here's George this morning, living and living well on a Wednesday morning here on Walls 102.

0: 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And I gotta give
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13: Highs around 80 today under cloudy skies with showers likely. Lows around 64 tonight, partly cloudy. That's your updated forecast from Shaw Local Radio. Currently, it's 72 degrees.
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Nelson, phone, keys, wallet here on Walls 102 and at walls102.com. 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We've got some more tickets to give away tomorrow morning right here on Walls 102.

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1: 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I'm Danny. Good morning. And happening this weekend on Saturday, September 12th, we're going to be out broadcasting live at Hops and Harmony in Sublette. 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Headliner Phil Vassar will be taking that main stage with opening act Drew Baldridge. Gates open at 5:30 and the show starts at 7:30. And we're going to be out there broadcasting live to let you in on all of the details of what Hops and Harmony has to offer us this year and this season. Don't forget to get your tickets over on their website. Phil Vassar, he's going to be that main headliner. Very excited to see him perform this weekend. Here he is with Carly on Walls 102.

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1: Walls 102 weather.
2: Highs around 80 today under cloudy skies with showers likely. Lows around 64 tonight, partly cloudy. That's your updated forecast from Shaw Local Radio. Currently, it's 72 degrees.
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Morgan and Been By Now. Just after 9 o'clock, you're on Walls 102. Happy Hump Day. Good morning. I'm Danny. And country is taking the top three spots on Billboard's Songs of the Summer chart. Yes, absolutely yes. I'm here for it. Country music is at the top. And I'll let you know what three songs made the top. And one artist is two of those spots. Find out what they are on the way next. Tucker Wetmore right now in Brunette on Walls 102.

Austin Lynch and Easy to Love, his newest here on Walls 102. I'm Danny. Good morning. And country music. All right. They are taking the top three spots on Billboard Songs of the Summer chart, and I'm here for it. Of course, who isn't? All right. Let me tell you this. All right. So it comes as no surprise that Ella Langley is hitting one of those top spots. Not just one, but two of the three spots. All right. Ella Langley's Choosin' Texas is number one for its 21st week on the Billboard Hot 100, just breaking records left and right. She's only 1 week away from tying with Mariah Carey for the longest leading song in chart history. Then it's followed by I Knew It, I Knew You by Taylor Swift. And then at number three comes Ella again with Be Her. So top three songs on Billboard summer chart: Choosin' Texas, Ella, I Knew It, I Knew You, Taylor, and Be Her, Ella. And then coming in at number four, we get into Ariana Grande. Number five is Drake. Number six is I Can't Love You Anymore, Ella Langley, Morgan Wallen. So Ella's got three songs in the top 10 for the summer songs, and I'm here for it. All right, let's go, Ella. Let's get some more hits going. Here she is, Choosin' Texas. We're not tired of it yet, right here on Walls 102.

0: 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If you put your phone down, you'll enjoy this song so much more. And so will we. 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
6: Highs around 80 today under cloudy skies with showers likely. Lows around 64 tonight, partly cloudy. That's your updated forecast from Shaw Local Radio. Currently, it's 72 degrees.
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0: Morning Truck Bed here at Walls 102. I'm Danny with your Mr. Sparkle Auto Spa Dump Criminal of the Day story. And more criminals should keep journals, you know, for moments like this. A 41-year-old guy in Florida named Christopher was dealing some drugs and journaling on the side about his adventures. And in one of the notebooks, he wrote, "No police will come to me." But they did. All right. He was very mistaken on that one. A SWAT team busted through his door, seized a bunch of illegal substances. And he just had so much on him. All right. I'm not even going to go through the laundry list of things he got caught with because it's a lot. They also had about $12,000 in cash and that notebook. And when the police read his little diary entry, they responded with, "Not how that works." Obviously, he's facing a lot of charges, although they haven't released a complete list yet, or the notes that made in his notebook, or maybe it's his criminal chronicles. I'm not sure what he's going with on that terminology, but let's not document our inner thoughts while we're in the middle of making a crime. It's your Mr. Sparkle Auto Spa Dumb Criminal of the Day story here on Walls 102.
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0: and Shaboozy. It's Move On here on Walls 102. I'm Danny. Good morning. Happy hump day. Middle of the work week. We are working for that weekend, and these pets are working hard to look so cute. Or maybe they're actually not working that hard at all because they're just naturally cute. We've got your Central Bank Illinois Pets of the Week available for adoption at Ivar, Illinois Valley Animal Rescue in Peru. We got a dog, Finn, been there about 3 years at Ivar, and he's patiently waiting for his forever person and family to come pick him up and take him home. He's a sweet, loving guy, big old smiles, got a whole lot of love to give. He'd be a wonderful companion for the family. Does need to be the only dog in the house, though, so let's make sure that we can help find Finn, his forever family. He's waited long enough. All right, check out this smiley guy over at the dog building. And then we've got a gray striped kitty cat named Little Stella. Majestic little lady. She's about 1.5 years old. She's declawed, independent. She likes to stay up high, but come down and get pets, get snuggles on her own time. You know, she just is very, just majestic, as they describe her. She's just the sweetest thing. And, you know, she's not shy about reminding you, if you walk past her without petting her, that you forgot about her. All right, she'll yell at you like, hey, I'm here. I exist. Let's go. Give me some snuggles. So check her out. She would be best in a home without kiddos. Little Stella and Finn, both available for adoption at Ivar, Illinois Valley Animal Rescue in Peru, with your Central Bank Illinois Pets of the Week. I'm Danny, signing off for this morning. As always, thank you so much for waking up and hanging with me. Have a blessed rest of your morning. And hang out with us to kick off your Friday Eve, your Thursday tomorrow, right here on Walls 102.
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1: Here's your Walls 102 weather.
4: Highs around 80 today under cloudy skies with showers likely. Lows around 64 tonight, partly cloudy. That's your updated forecast from Shaw Local Radio. Currently, it's 72 degrees.
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8: High temperatures reach up to 80 today under cloudy skies with a chance for showers. Partly cloudy tonight, lows dip down to about 64. That's your updated forecast from Shaw Local Radio. Currently 72.
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5: Here's your Walls 102 weather.
6: Slight chance for showers today, otherwise overcast. High temperatures reach up to 77. Lows level off around 64. Tonight, partly cloudy skies. That's your updated forecast from Shaw Local Radio. Currently, it's 72 degrees.
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6: Walls 102 weather brought to you by Window World of Joliet.
7: Slight chance for showers today, otherwise overcast. High temperatures reach up to 77. Lows level off around 64. Tonight, partly cloudy skies. That's your updated forecast from Shaw Local Radio. Currently, it's 72 degrees.
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8: Slight chance for showers today. Otherwise, overcast. High temperatures reach up to 77. Lows level off around 64. Tonight, partly cloudy skies. That's your updated forecast from Shaw Local Radio. Currently, it's 72 degrees.
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12: Slight chance for showers this afternoon. Otherwise, cloudy skies expected. High temperatures reach up to 77. Partly cloudy tonight, lows around 64. That's your updated forecast from Shaw Local Radio. Currently, it's 72 degrees.
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7: Overcast skies this afternoon with daytime highs approaching 77. Partly cloudy skies tonight, lows dip down to about 64. That's your updated forecast from Shaw Local Radio. Currently 73.
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6: Overcast skies this afternoon with daytime highs approaching 77. Partly cloudy skies tonight, lows dip down to about 64. That's your updated forecast from Shaw Local Radio. Right now, it's 75 degrees.
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12: Cloudy skies with a few peaks of sun this afternoon, with daytime highs approaching 79. Partly cloudy skies tonight, lows dip down to about 64. That's your updated forecast from Shaw Local Radio. Right now, 79.
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8: Cloudy skies with a few peaks of sun this afternoon, with daytime highs approaching 79. Partly cloudy skies tonight, lows dip down to about 64. That's your updated forecast from Shaw Local Radio. Right now, 79.
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1: Walls 102 weather.
11: Daytime highs approaching 79. This afternoon, under overcast skies, with a slight chance of rain showers. Lows around 65. Tonight, mainly cloudy. That's your updated forecast from Shaw Local Radio. Currently, it's 79 degrees.
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Stella Lefty here on Wall to Wall Country. Walls 102 Zane here, checking in, stepping in for Annie once again today. Gonna do my best to get you through the rest of your workday and send you home safe and sound. We've got all kinds of great music on the way, like usual. And, of course, we've got plenty of things that I wanted to talk about with you in just a few as well. You stay right here and we'll get right to it with some Stephen Wilson Jr. It's Walls 102.

0: Lee Bryce here on Wall to Wall Country. Walls 102. Zane here checking back in place of Annie this evening. And we've got quite a few things that we're trying our best to celebrate out there. What is the good news? Well, I've got your holidays of the day on the way in just a second. You stay right here. It's Wall to Wall Country. 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
6: Here's your Walls 102 weather.
7: Daytime highs approaching 79 this afternoon under overcast skies with a slight chance of rain showers. Lows around 65 tonight, mainly cloudy. That's your updated forecast from Shaw Local Radio. Currently, it's 79 degrees.
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John Morgan here on Wall to Wall Country. It's Walls 102. Zane here checking in for Annie and celebrating our holidays of the day. Today we've got quite a few different options on the line. First off, one that is extremely niche, International Buy Your Priest a Beer Day. I mean, if he's feeling like he's in the mood for it, sure. Go ahead and swing by, bring a sixer to your priest. We've got National Teddy Bear Day today, in honor of the memory of Theodore Roosevelt, and also the creator of the teddy bear, who I do not have named as of right now. But what I do have is a few other holidays, like National I Love Food Day. I mean, duh, who doesn't? You need it to live. We've got a different one that I don't think I've ever heard of in my life. National Steak a Poivre Day. And I know I didn't pronounce that correctly. It was French. I can guarantee you I did it wrong. I've never heard of that in my life, but it looks like a very fancy Salisbury steak, and that sounds good enough for me. I got some more music coming up. Don't go anywhere. It's Walls 102.

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Kenny Chesney carrying on out there here on Walls 102. Zane here checking in. Got plenty of things to take a look at when it comes to what's going on out here in the local area. The Illinois Valley is about ready to get you a few more live events. I've got one coming up for you in just a little bit. You stay right here and I'll talk about it. It's Walls 102.

0: Harper Grace here on Walls 102. Zane here, and do I have some good news for you. If you tuned in with Danny this morning, you'd know that she had a chance for you to win a pack of tickets to the Sandwich Fair, and I have yet another chance for you with Danny tomorrow morning. I'll tell you about a little bit of what's going on with that. A four-pack of general admission tickets gets you in the door. A four-pack of wristbands that comes along with it gets you in to see Brantley Gilbert in the concert area on Friday night. But the only problem, these tickets are win 'em, get 'em, and go. You got to be able to come by our offices here in Peru 9 a.m. to 4 p.m. tomorrow after you win the tickets to be able to get those picked up. Carnival rides, truck and tractor pulls, the demo derby, livestock judging, of course, concert night, and so much more all waiting for you out at the Sandwich Fair. And Danny, waiting for you to call in tomorrow morning to have your chance to win. More music coming up here on Wall to Wall Country. It's Walls 102.
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1: Walls 102 weather.
8: Daytime highs approaching 79 this afternoon under overcast skies with a slight chance of rain showers. Lows around 65 tonight, mainly cloudy. That's your updated forecast from Shaw Local Radio. Currently, it's 79 degrees.
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Ella Langley and Morgan Wallen here on Walls 102. Zane here stepping in for Annie this evening. 1 hour into my time with you today, and so far, life's been good. Got plenty of great things on the way for you when it comes to the music. We got some new stuff from Cody Johnson. I mean, new as in recent. It's definitely not the newest track he's had. He might still have a few more in the back pocket for that. But we've got Avery Anna right now with Blood Runs Thicker here on Wall to Wall Country, Walls 102.

0: Jason Aldean with Whiskey Drink here on Wall to Wall Country. It's Walls 102. Zane here checking in with you. And in just a little bit, I'm going to have a little peek at what's going on the local events calendar. Got quite a few things to talk about when it comes to that front. All you've got to do, stay right here. I'll get you the good stuff. More music on the way. It's Walls 102.
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2: Mainly cloudy skies tonight with a low of 65. Overcast skies tomorrow, slight chance of rain showers, highs level off around 79. That's your updated forecast from Shaw Local Radio. Currently, it's 81 degrees.
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Luke Combs here on Walls 102. Zane here checking back in. Another reminder that it's time to take a look at that local events calendar. Starting us off here today is the Music Jam at the Princeton Library. In about an hour from now, about 5:30, you can get on out there. Go have yourself a good time. Meanwhile, Thursday, tomorrow, going to be the Queen of Hearts drawing at the Chalet Sports Bar in Mendota at 7. And the Homestead Festival taking over Princeton. All kinds of different events going on that night. Of course, there's still plenty of other events going on as well, like the Down on Main Summer Street Concert Series happening on Friday, and the Homestead Festival continuing that day as well. On top of all of that, looks like Saturday is going to have quite a few different events going on with it as well, like the Ottawa Farmers and Makers Market, 8 a.m. on Jackson Street. That's also going to have a little extra event going on with Mixed and Mingle on the Jordan Block in Ottawa. I believe that's going to be hosted by Best Impressions Promotional Products. And they'll have a cocktail contest, a concert, and plenty of other events going on as well. Still plenty more local events on that local events calendar. 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
9: Mainly cloudy skies tonight with a low of 65. Overcast skies tomorrow. Slight chance of rain showers. Highs level off around 79. That's your updated forecast from Shaw Local Radio. Currently, it's 79 degrees.
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Shane Brown here on Walls 102. Zane here, getting ready to take a peek at what's been going on in the world of baseball with your seventh inning stretch coming up in just a few. Got a couple updates that are going to be coming up from all over the league and one game that is currently ongoing. I'll do my best to get you the most updated score as soon as we can. Till then, some music from Morgan Wallen, Walls 102.

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Shaboozy here on Wall to Wall Country. Walls 102, Zane here, checking in on what's been going on with your seventh inning stretch. And so far, things are interesting. They just got to the end of the seventh with the Cardinals 6-1 up on the San Francisco Giants. We'll see if anything changes in the meantime, and hopefully he'll be able to pull out a win. Meanwhile, on the other hand here, the Sox and the Cubs both taking unfortunate losses. The Sox losing 9-3 in their first game at home against the Pirates. They'll be taking them on again tonight at 6:40, while the Cubs take a 4-3 loss once again to the Brewers, and they'll be trying it again one more time out there in Milwaukee at 6:40 tonight. That is our update from the world of the MLB, and hopefully we'll have plenty more music that you're looking forward to in just a bit. 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
0: Welcome back to the music on Walls 102.

Kane Brown with Woman here on Wall to Wall Country, Walls 102. Zane here stepping in for your 5 after 5. Taking a look at the top 5 this week. What do we have out there? Well, you just heard number 5. Number 4 right around the corner here. It's a duo. The only duo in the top 5 this week. Ella Langley and Morgan Wallen, Walls 102.

And Zane here, back again, looking through the rest of your 5 after 5. You just heard numbers 2 with Luke Combs. It's Be By You. Still a lefty with Boston at number 3. And number 1, right here for ya. I'm surprised to say this one is already a number 1. I figured this one was going to take a little more time to get to the top. But Bailey Zimmerman bringing it back. Chevy Silverado here on Walls 102.

0: fair season. From corn dogs and funnel cakes to rides and games. 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
7: Mainly cloudy skies tonight with a low of 65. Overcast skies tomorrow, slight chance of rain showers, highs level off around 79. That's your updated forecast from Shaw Local Radio. Right now, it's 79 degrees.
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Taylor Swift. You're on Walls 102. Zane here, getting into the rest of your evening drive. And I have some good news for you. Our law offices of Peter F. Farricuti Daily Dose of Uplift is going to be coming a little bit early today because I have a little bit of urgent housekeeping I need to take care of at the end of the hour. But we'll get to that in just a second. All you've got to do, stay right here and make sure you stick around so that you can enjoy our Daily Dose of Uplift. It's Walls 102.

0: Jelly Roll here on Wall to Wall Country. It's Walls 102. Zane here with your Law Offices of Peter F. Fabricuti Daily Dose of Uplift. And this one coming to you here with a little bit of great news. Helping out some people who needed a little bit of extra help. Three middle school students in St. Ignatius, Montana found a missing woman trapped beneath a bridge and did everything they could to help save her. They immediately called 911. They'd happened to be walking through town when they heard someone crying for help. Police say the woman had been stuck under the bridge for more than 24 hours and was unable to move. Authorities were luckily able to get in and make a rescue, and the local police chief said that those boys likely saved her life. Thank goodness for it. I got some more music on the way. You just keep it here. It's Walls 102.
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Braden Hull here on Walls 102. Zane here, and I need to make a quick announcement. I know I said Danny had a chance for you to win a four-pack of tickets to the Sandwich Fair, and that is still true. Tomorrow that will be happening in the morning, but I have a little extra news for you. In just a few minutes, you could have yourself a chance to win a four-pack of tickets to the Sandwich Fair just with me here. We'll have that going in just a bit, but I do have some notes. These are win 'em, get 'em, and go. You got to be able to come out to our studios here in Peru anytime during business hours, 9 a.m. to 4 p.m. on a weekday. That is either tomorrow or Friday, because the demo derby is going to be happening on Saturday. Wouldn't want you to miss out on that. And the general admission four-pack is going to be going along with that as well. Make sure you stick around, because in just a few minutes, you'll have your chance to win. It's Walls 102.

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18: Walls 102 weather.
19: Mainly cloudy skies tonight with a low of 65. Overcast skies tomorrow. Slight chance of rain showers. Highs level off around 79. That's your updated forecast from Shaw Local Radio. Right now, it's 79 degrees.

Miranda Lambert with Gunpowder and Lead here on Wall to Wall Country Walls 102. Zane here congratulating our lucky winner on the 4-pack of tickets to the Sandwich Fair. Wendy, she was very quick on the draw tonight. In fact, since this one was still last second, I figure first person on the line is going to be the first one to get it. And there were a lot of quick people there out there. I will tell you that now. People were going at it. But Wendy was just a little bit quicker today. But I do have some great news. Well, today's giveaway for me is done. Danny's going to have another chance for you to win another 4-pack to Sandwich Fair. And I hear she's got a little extra to sweeten the deal. So hopefully you'll be able to tune in with her tomorrow morning and have a chance to get a little bit extra. More music coming up. It's Walls 102.

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Zane here, kicking off the Illinois Valley Auto Group All Request Hour. I'm going to do my best to get as many requests in as I can. 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
9: Mainly cloudy skies expected tonight with lows around 65. High of 79. Tomorrow, slight chance of rain showers. That's your updated forecast from Shaw Local Radio. Right now, it's 79 degrees.
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0: 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Walls 102.

Jason Aldean here on Walls 102, still moving through the Illinois Valley Auto Group All Request Hour. And do I have some good news for you? Country music has been starting to be more appreciated by the masses out there. And there is some new data to show us that message. I'll tell you a little bit about that in just a few, what's going on with it. And, of course, I'll have plenty of great music on the way with some requests. One coming up now with Chris Young. It's Walls 102.

0: Eric Church. Walls 102, still in the Illinois Valley Auto Group All Request Hour. And in case you haven't heard, country music is a bit bigger than it was in the past few years. In fact, it's so big now that it's taken up not just the number one spot, the number two spot, but the top three spots on the Billboard Songs of the Summer chart. It's all country music. Ella Langley, in fact, getting herself two of those three spots. Choosing Texas, sitting at number one. And in fact, it's been up there for 21 weeks on the Billboard Hot 100. 1 week away from tying Mariah Carey as the longest leading song in the Hot 100 history. Taylor Swift at number two of the Songs of the Summer with I Knew It, I Knew Ya. And Ella Langley's Be Her sitting at three. Everything else, it's all pop music. I lied. Actually, one managed to get in there at number six, Ella Langley and Morgan Wallen with I Can't Love You Anymore. So in the top 10, Ella Langley takes three spots. Four spots of the top 10 are country music. Just goes to show, we are back. I got some more music on the way. You keep it right here. It's Walls 102.
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John Morgan here on Wall to Wall Country. It's Walls 102. Zane here, and checking in with some more news from the world of country music with the Illinois Valley Auto Group All Request Hour. And it seems that Zach Bryan, taking some footsteps in the vein of Tim McGraw, has decided to gift an acoustic guitar to a fan at one of his shows. Evidently, this has been a tradition he's been doing for a hot minute. Tim McGraw, I know, recently been doing that with his pawn shop guitar tour. And Zach's most recent version of this event just went down at his show in Arizona, where he spotted a father holding his baby boy right at the barricade of the pit, right in front of the stage. And he decided that this gift was not going to be for the dad. He decided that the gift was going to be for that baby. And he said, when he's older, you give him this. You swear. You promise me that you'll give him this guitar when he grows up. And he swore on it, swore on his own heart, possibly even the baby's, and handed over the guitar to the dad. It was a very heartwarming video. They've actually got it up, I believe, on Zach Bryan's social media. So if you want to check that out, it's right there for you. I got more music on the way. Don't go anywhere. It's Walls 102.

0: Old Dominion here on Walls 102. Zane here calling it a night on the Illinois Valley Auto Group All Request Hour. That's right, it's time for me to go. But I want to thank you so much for hanging out with me. I've been having a great time tonight. Most likely going to be catching you about the same time I have been the past couple days. But don't worry, I'll be here to make sure you get through with plenty more music on the way. And Danny's going to be in to keep you company on your morning drive to work. And I'll make sure we get you home safe and sound. It's Walls 102. I'll see you later.
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4: Walls 102 weather.
5: Mainly cloudy skies expected tonight with lows around 65. High of 79 tomorrow, slight chance of rain showers. That's your updated forecast from Shaw Local Radio. Right now, it's 79 degrees.
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